0: Wir sind Radio Regenbogen.
1: Something about the way that you say my name. Make me forget everything when you call me late at night. I remember you touching my body, the way you get to me deep where my heart is. Love me so good.

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1: 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Drink some margaritas by swinging blue light.

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0: Grab my glasses, I'm out the door. I'm gonna hit this city.
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0: before
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0: 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'Cause when I leave for the night, I ain't coming.